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9: It's literally, are you more Tate McRae or more Khalid?
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9: We're going to run through some of these off the air, but then we'll finish it with you next here on Open House Party. 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Hang on.

0: 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The desserts and after-dinner drinks at the Rustler are simply superb. 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

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Coming up in just a few, Mach 1's going to give us a throwback turbo mix. 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
3: Meridian weather. Tonight expect mainly clear skies as temperatures fall back to the mid-70s. For the next couple of days, higher pressure will build. That'll keep us drier and hotter. So tomorrow for your Monday, expect a lot of blue sky, lots of sun, but highs will reach into the mid and sometimes even upper 90s. I'm meteorologist Matt Stindridge.

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2: Meridian weather. Tonight, expect mainly clear skies as temperatures fall back to the mid-70s. For the next couple of days, higher pressure will build. That'll keep us drier and hotter. So tomorrow for your Monday, expect a lot of blue sky, lots of sun, but highs will reach into the mid and sometimes even upper 90s. I'm meteorologist Matt Standridge.

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2: Meridian weather.
3: Tonight, expect mainly clear skies as temperatures fall back to the mid-70s. For the next couple of days, higher pressure will build. That'll keep us drier and hotter. So tomorrow for your Monday, expect a lot of blue sky, lots of sun, but highs will reach into the mid and sometimes even upper 90s. I'm meteorologist Matt Stindridge.

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3: Meridian weather. Tonight, expect mainly clear skies as temperatures fall back to the mid-70s. For the next couple of days, higher pressure will build. That'll keep us drier and hotter. So tomorrow for your Monday, expect a lot of blue sky, lots of sun, but highs will reach into the mid and sometimes even upper 90s. I'm meteorologist Matt Stindridge.

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1: Meridian weather. Tonight, expect mainly clear skies as temperatures fall back to the mid-70s. For the next couple of days, higher pressure will build. That'll keep us drier and hotter. So tomorrow for your Monday, expect a lot of blue sky, lots of sun,

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1: Meridian weather. Clear skies as temperatures fall back to the mid-70s. For the next couple of days, higher pressure will build. That'll keep us drier and hotter. So tomorrow for your Monday, expect a lot of blue sky, lots of sun, but highs will reach into the mid and sometimes even upper 90s. I'm meteorologist Matt Standridge.

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8: So there's a lot of talk about AI and what's the future have in store for us when it comes to that. And is it scary? Some people are scared of it. Some people are like, okay, this is a tool that we can use to better our lives.
9: Or create 80s photos of us.
8: Or create, yep. By the way, my wife just hopped on that trend.
9: Uh-huh. I've been seeing it on nonstop on Instagram of pictures of people, what they would look like in the 80s.
10: Well, they've been doing this stuff with the TikTok filters or Snapchat filters for a long time, right?
8: AI is not good enough to keep our faces intact when they do this. Because my wife did the 80s thing. I just posted it on my Instagram story. I reposted hers. I look like Kid Craddock.
9: Oh, yeah. Wow.
8: Like a lot. Like his face, like the, I don't know what it is, but it's like if Kid Craddock and I had a baby, that would be it.
11: Save that.
8: Well, it can't happen now. You know,
9: not yet.
8: But Justin, you watched a documentary about AI that got you questioning something.
9: Yeah, it was on Peacock. It's called The AI Doc, or How I Became an Apocaloptimist. And
8: Apocaloptimist?
9: Someone who is interested in the apocalypse. Yes. And it asked one of the biggest questions of our generation: is artificial intelligence going to save humanity or eventually destroy us?
8: Because it could go either way.
9: Uh-huh. And the documentary follows this filmmaker. His name's Daniel, and he's about to become a father, and he wants to understand what kind of world AI is going to create for his child. And he's interested in AI because it's the next biggest thing changing the world since the internet was invented.
8: Uh-huh.
9: Humanity basically has invented fire again. Like, this is how big and powerful AI is. And the director was talking to leading minds of AI, and one of the things that really stuck with me was an experiment involving AI and blackmail.
8: Okay.
9: So, in a controlled

0: thing I'm eating. Like, sometimes I'm like, here, you want to buy this? No, not anything crazy like that. I just mean, like, proteins. I'm like, here, you want some of my chicken or my ground beef?
1: Okay.
2: But maybe it was something that you gave him.
0: Yeah, oh, for sure. I gave him an old hot dog the other day. Like, not old, but
1: you
0: like,
1: made a dog eat a hot dog?
0: He loves hot dogs. I almost named him Hot Dog.
2: I don't even think humans are supposed to eat hot dogs.
3: Well, I love hot dogs. There's people who like boil chicken and cut up a whole bunch of vegetables just for their dog every day.
4: That's what my mother does because her dog is so picky.
3: Some dogs are better fed than humans.
1: Get them some rough greens.
0: Now that's
1: get them all set up.
4: That's
5: there
1: So he's all healthy
4: that
1: back home.
4: That rough H2O will rehydrate him.
1: That's right,
4: too.
1: Kelly.
3: I know you feel like a neglectful mother, but you've neglected giving him a name.
0: Can we let that go? It's a boundary I have.
3: No, all of us are annoyed. I'm annoyed that you don't have a name for the dog.
0: It's very annoying. I think even if I do name him, I will still refer to him as the dog Alan.
3: So this is a bit then.
0: It's not a bit. It's just that I don't want to.
3: It's a bit.
4: It's starting to feel like a bit.
0: It's not a bit.
4: It feels like a bit.
1: You know what? You know what?
3: You're being a bit.
1: Audrey does care about this dog. I'll have you back here a little bit. First of all, I think the dog is kind of cute. It is cute.
5: The name of the dog.
1: But I know Audrey really likes this dog because she now gets upset if somebody talks crap about him.
0: Oh,
1: and that's how you know that's my baby.
5: What do you call him? Chicago.
4: Something.
5: Or Bumble.
3: Chicago dog.
0: No. Yeah. We're done with him. That was 10 nail colors ago.
3: So it's a bit, the dog.
0: The dog is not a bit. I like the name the dog. I know I can't name him the dog, actually.
3: Yeah, you can.
0: Because can you imagine me telling that to the foster place?
3: Well, you've been telling us that.
0: That his name is the dog. Well, yes. Y'all are friends.
5: I would much rather say his name is the dog than the name. I don't have a name.
4: The name's the dog. Say it's the dog.
3: And I'm fine. I can accept that.
2: Cat dog's name was Cat Dog.
5: Cat Dog?
2: Oh, the show?
5: Yeah.
2: The classic.
1: Cat Dog.
0: But I have to give him another name for
4: Okay, we're naming
0: like
4: him the dog.
3: It's official. We're done.
4: The dog.
0: Well, I thought about, you know what I thought about? Someone DM'd me that they had a friend whose dog was named D-O-G, but they called the dog D-O-G.
1: D-O-G.
0: D-O-G. It's spelled D-E-E-O-H-G-E-E.
3: Oh, but you're not going to call him that.
0: No.
4: Nope, I like the dog.
3: The dog.
0: Okay, let me call him that then. That's his name.
3: Okay, that's fine. Yeah.
0: But now he's on a strict medicine regimen. He's not allowed to have food, and he has like three different pills and pastes I have to give him every day.
1: So how long do you foster for? Is there like a contract?
0: Until someone wants him, or
4: maybe so he's on a website hears right this now. Wonderful story about a dog pooping and vomiting everywhere.
5: The dog has the runs.
2: So it could be like 2 more days, or it could be 2 years. Like you just don't know.
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0: Mississippi, western Alabama, it is going to be a hot day today. We'll climb to near 100 degrees, feel like temperatures up to about 106. Now, we'll have a lot of sun, but later this evening, there may be a stray pop-up storm, but a lot of us will stay hot and dry. I'm meteorologist Matt Stindard.
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7: I'm pretty decent.
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4: Until we get something. 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
9: And we're getting closer for your chance to score some of that morning show money, $10,000. We're going to be playing twice each morning, 7:10 and 8:10 Central. So we're about, 30 minutes away from your first shot?
10: Yep.
9: Try to claim that money. You pick somebody from our show, from the cast, to throw darts. We got balloons. Whatever balloon we pop, there's a money amount in there. The minimum, 100. Maximum, 750. We hit two balloons. We add those two up, and that's how much money you get. So your shot is coming up. So just pop in and listen. We're going to be popping.
11: Pop in. I get it.
9: Now, Kelly Raspberry, what's happening out there in the celebrity world of gossip? And Anna, I know you guys got some stories for us.
11: Well, Lady Gaga disappeared for a minute, and all of her friends thought she ran off and got married, but she actually ran off and got a baby.
9: Oh! Wait, what?
11: Yes. She and her still fiancé, Michael Polanski, from what we understand, they still are not married, but okay. Who knows? I mean, they could have eloped, but yeah, from what we understand, they have not gotten married, but they have welcomed their first child.
12: Oh, my God.
13: Goo Goo Gaga.
11: Yeah, they were seen walking with her. Gaga had her swaddled in one of those slings close to her chest. They were just taking a walk. I think she was with her manager, and he was kind of walking ahead of them. So she's still taking care of business. She's a working mama.
9: Yeah.
11: But we don't know the baby's name. We don't know the sex, the birth date, but hopefully.

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3: I'm Cash Matlock with Queen City News Feed. Here's what's happening. Meridian police have arrested a 20-year-old man in connection with a fatal Labor Day shooting on 39th Place. Shamarian Naylor is charged with murder and was taken into custody late Thursday night without incident. Police say the shooting happened September 7th in the 1900 block of 39th Place. Naylor appeared in Meridian Municipal Court Friday, where his bond was set at $1 million. And Philadelphia police are investigating a shooting Sunday night at the Reunion Court Apartments. Police Chief Eric Lyons says officers responding to reports of multiple shots found several shell casings and two vehicles struck by gunfire. No injuries have been reported. Investigators believe multiple suspects may have exchanged gunfire from inside and outside the apartment complex. Police are now working to identify those involved. And sailors, Marines, and civilians at Naval Air Station Meridian gathered Friday to mark 25 years since the September 11th terrorist attacks. The remembrance ceremony included a reading of the timeline from that day and moment of prayer. Training Officer Philip Hamilton called the anniversary a day of reflection and encouraged service members to remember those who lost their lives. Master Sergeant Hillary Stack said remembering 9/11 is especially important for younger service members who weren't yet born, helping them understand the purpose behind the wearing of the uniform and the military's mission to protect the country. I'm Cash Matlock with Queen City News Feed. For more news updates throughout the day, follow us on Facebook or visit our website. And if you'd like to send us a tip, you can send an email to tips@queencitynewsfeed.com.

0: morning across eastern Mississippi, western Alabama. It is going to be a hot day today. We'll climb to near 100 degrees. Feel like temperatures up to about 106. Now, we'll have a lot of sun, but later this evening, there may be a stray pop-up storm, but a lot of us will stay hot and dry. I'm meteorologist Matt Standard.
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6: I'm Cash Matlock with Queen City News Feed. Here's what's happening. Meridian police have arrested a 20-year-old man in connection with a fatal Labor Day shooting on 39th Place. Shamarian Naylor is charged with murder and was taken into custody late Thursday night without incident. Police say the shooting happened September 7th in the 1900 block of 39th Place. Naylor appeared in Meridian Municipal Court Friday, where his bond was set at $1 million. And Night Market returns to the Max in downtown Meridian Thursday, September 17th. The event will feature food trucks, local vendors, and live music from Connor Birch, Cody Dunaway, and Crawford Stevens. Admission to the Max will also be free during the event. Night Market runs from 5 until 8 p.m., alongside several other downtown events, including Third Thursdays at Dumont Plaza, Canvases for Cancer, and East Mississippi Gives. And Meridian Community College is bringing back its annual cancer awareness event with Eagles for Life, a night of hope and remembrance. Formerly known as Race for Life and Street Strut, the expanded event will recognize people impacted by all types of cancer. This year's Hope Takes Flight event is Saturday, September 26th from 6 until 9:30 p.m. at MCC's Smith Soccer Complex. Proceeds will help students, families, and others in the community impacted by cancer. I'm Cash Matlock with Queen City News Feed. 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

0: this morning across eastern Mississippi, western Alabama. It is going to be a hot day today. We'll climb to near 100 degrees. Feel like temperatures up to about 106. Now, we'll have a lot of sun, but later this evening, there may be a stray pop-up storm, but a lot of us will stay hot and dry. I'm meteorologist Matt Standard.
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0: burden to you. So let's start focusing on other opportunities here. You're in your 30s, girl. You got time. You got time.
1: Yeah.
0: Now, you know, having babies, people, you know, thankfully there's medical intervention. You can have babies for another decade or so, you know, so you still got that on your side too. But don't let that be why you stay with the guy. Well, I've already put in all this time with him. You want to make a baby with this loser and then have a mother-in-law that hates you?
2: Mm-mm.
1: Does she tell us how much money he spends?
3: No, but I think she can change him.
1: Oh, Lord. I don't know.
4: She's tried three times.
1: By the way, I did.
5: I do want a Justin Love expert.
0: I am happy to step aside for a day and let him take it.
3: I'm not a no way to love expert. I'm just
1: a different point of view.
3: Just talking to Tom.
5: You're good at your job.
1: By the way, there was a report that came out about OnlyFans spending by state. North Dakota is the one that spends the most.
0: Well, probably because
3: there's nothing to do in North Dakota.
1: Yeah, North Dakota's
3: the most. They're cold and miserable up there.
0: Yeah, that's why kids in small towns do drugs and stuff, because they're bored. They have nothing else to do.
3: That's why I did them.
5: Oh, that's why?
1: Mississippi spends the least amount on OnlyFans.
0: They're busy in Mississippi.
5: They got each other.
1: Mississippi was a question of Nation's Dumbest, by the way. How many S's in Mississippi?
6: Four.
5: S-S.
4: Did someone get that wrong?
5: Four.
1: Yes.
4: Oh, my God.
6: Way to go, Anna.
0: Well, they're in a time crunch, and sometimes you go blank.
1: They did get it wrong.
3: M-I, crooked letter I, humpback I.
1: But there it is.
0: That's it.
1: You would not believe the questions some of these celebrities get wrong on Nation's Dumbest.
0: A lot of it's just trivia.
1: I know. It's a lot of trivia and some...
4: That's why I just stopped watching the Game Show Network. The contestants were too dumb. Made me mad.
1: It made you mad?
4: Yeah.
1: Well, if you want to write our love expert, do so. LoveLettersKelly.com is where you can do that. 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
12: I'm Cash Matlock with Queen City News Feed. Here's what's happening. Meridian police have arrested a 20-year-old man in connection with a fatal Labor Day shooting on 39th Place. Shamarian Naylor is charged with murder and was taken into custody late Thursday night without incident. Police say the shooting happened September 7th in the 1900 block of 39th Place. Naylor appeared in Meridian Municipal Court Friday, where his bond was set at $1 million. And Philadelphia police are investigating a shooting Sunday night at the Reunion Court Apartments. Police Chief Eric Lyon says officers responding to reports of multiple shots found several shell casings and 2 vehicles struck by gunfire. No injuries have been reported. Investigators believe multiple suspects may have exchanged gunfire from inside and outside the apartment complex. Police are now working to identify those involved. And sailors, Marines, and civilians at Naval Air Station Meridian gathered Friday to mark 25 years since the September 11th terrorist attacks. The remembrance ceremony included a reading of the timeline from that day and moment of prayer. Training Officer Philip Hamilton called the anniversary a day of reflection and encouraged service members to remember those who lost their lives. Master Sergeant Hillary Stack said remembering 9/11 is especially important.

for younger service members who weren't yet born, helping them understand the purpose behind the wearing of the uniform and the military's mission to protect the country. I'm Cash Matlock with Queen City News Feed. For more news updates throughout the day, follow us on Facebook or visit our website. 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

0: It is going to be a hot day today. We'll climb to near 100 degrees. Feel like temperatures up to about 106. Now, we'll have a lot of sun, but later this evening, there may be a stray pop-up storm, but a lot of us will stay hot and dry. I'm meteorologist Matt Standard.
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0: 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We're going to check on your latest weather with Matt Standridge next, along with Olivia Rodrigo and Alex Warren. But yeah, it was a busy weekend of football all across the Twin States, and that did include the West Lauderdale Knights. 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
2: It is already getting pretty hot out there across eastern Mississippi, western Alabama. Highs will reach near 100 degrees later this afternoon. Be like temperatures up to about 106. Now, late this evening, a stray pop-up shower or storm is possible, but a lot of us will stay dry. I'm meteorologist Matt Standridge. Q101.

finally have a new number one movie at the box office. The sequel for Practical Magic was the number one movie at the box office with $30 million domestically. Finally overtook that new Spider-Man movie, Brand New Day.

101, I am Rob. Stay close. Got BTS along with 30 minutes of commercial-free Q. And this Thursday, the Earth's Bounty Night Market returns to the Max in downtown Meridian. Things will get kicked off a Thursday night at 5 o'clock. Going to have live music from Cody Dunaway and plenty of local vendors with a lot of that fresh produce. That's this Thursday night at the Max. For just

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T-Swift plays here on Q101. Of course, her hubby, Travis Kelce, will be on Monday Night Football later on tonight. ABC and ESPN as they welcome in the Denver Broncos. Kickoff at 7:15.

0: It's Q101 with a brand new mom. That's right, Lady Gaga just had her first baby here recently. And yeah, the news just broke. The 40-year-old Lady Gaga, along with her fiance Michael Polanski, are brand new parents. And she said she wants to do more movies, but she wants to have more babies. So Lady Gaga embracing mommyhood. Got Miley Cyrus coming up along with some Madonna and Sabrina Carpenter. And we'll check on that latest weather forecast and heat advisories. You guessed it, we've got more of them. And Matt Standridge will give us all those details next on The Q.
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4: Meridian weather. It is already getting pretty hot out there across eastern Mississippi, western Alabama. Highs will reach near 100 degrees later this afternoon. Feel like temperatures up to about 106. Now, late this evening, a stray pop-up shower or storm is possible.

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0: check back in on your weather with Matt Standridge and more throwbacks on the way. Hit us up at 693-4101. Well, Thursday night, yes, Third Thursdays is back down at Dumont Plaza. Of course, the Meridian Council for the Arts presents Third Thursdays. It'll all start at 5:30 there at Dumont. Of course, you're going to have live music from the Palindromes. So bring your lawn chairs. They're going to have plenty of food trucks down there as well, beverages for everyone. And that'll get started at 5:30 and wrap up at around 8:30. So make plans for that Thursday night. Of course, you've also got the night market as well with Earth's Bounty happening as well over at the MAC. So lots happening in downtown this Thursday night with Q101.
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9: Meridian weather. It is already getting pretty hot out there. Across eastern Mississippi, western Alabama, highs are reached near 100 degrees later this afternoon. Feel like temperatures up to about 106. Now, late this evening, a stray pop-up shower or storm is possible, but a lot of us will stay dry. I'm meteorologist Matt Standridge.

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Alone.

First play here on the Q at Lunch. 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And, of course, the Q is also your home of West Lauderdale football. 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

It's Q101. I am Rob. A little bit of a shakeup this weekend in college football. A new number one team as Texas came back and beat Ohio State back on Saturday night. They are the new number one team. Georgia right there behind them. And, of course, Ole Miss and LSU at number 7 and number 8. They meet this weekend in Oxford.

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That's Sandra Jane, your weather, along with BTS and Sabrina Mars. And this Saturday, very important event happening at the Max in downtown Meridian. It is going to be the annual Lean On Me Jubilee. Of course, this is going to be a family-friendly event promoting suicide awareness, prevention, and support. They're going to have a lot of things going on for the kiddos down there. Petting zoo, bouncy houses, and, of course, raffle prizes, you name it. And also a 5K as well that you can still register for over at TimeTheNumber2Run.net. That's this Saturday, beginning at 9 a.m., going till 2 at the Max in downtown Meridian. If you need

0: wait for growth. Let's create it together.
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1: 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It is already getting pretty hot out there across eastern Mississippi, western Alabama. Highs are reached near 100 degrees later this afternoon. Feel like temperatures up to about 106. Now, late this evening, a stray pop-up shower storm is possible, but a lot of us will stay dry. I'm meteorologist Matt Standridge. Q101.

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Here he is. 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

0: It's Derulo on the Q at 219 here in the Queen City. I am Ryan on the way. We'll check in with Matt Stanridge, see what's happening weather-wise for this week, which is a busy one, especially getting closer to the weekend. Of course, more high school football with your West Lauderdale Knights still searching for their first win of the season. 0-3 so far. They got Union at the Kingdom coming up on Friday. We'll have that coverage, as always, at 6:30. Speaking of football, shout out in order for our winners of our college football sweepstakes. Shane Garrett won tickets to see State and Alabama. And shout out to Jimmy George. I talked to him a little bit earlier. He won those tickets to the Kiffin Bowl to go see Lane Kiffin returned to Oxford to take on Ole Miss this Saturday. I was actually just reading an article that Lane feels that there is going to be safety issues when he returns to Oxford. I'd be willing to bet, too, probably. But shout out to Jimmy Dorch. He's got a pair of tickets to go check out that game. Enjoy it as college football is rolling on. Man, I tell you, peak happiness of Matthew McConaughey on the sidelines at that Texas-Ohio State game. That is L-I-V-I-N.
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1: Around eastern Mississippi, western Alabama, we've hit near 100, but it feels like it's up to about 106 or so. Throughout the rest of the day, there could be a stray pop-up shower storm, but a lot of us will just stay hot and dry with more mid and upper 90s the rest of the week. I'm meteorologist Matt Standridge.

the third annual Lean On Me Jubilee happening at the Max with Q101 and our sister station 97OKK going on from 9 until 2. We'll be there from 11 until 1. Lots to do for all ages.

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1: Currently checking in at 96. Not bad weather to have something to cool you down with, like something from Fizz and Sips, one of their dirty sodas, or their loaded or unloaded teas, or their different energy drink concoctions, freshly squeezed lemonade. If it is a liquid form of something that you enjoy, they have it at Fizz and Sips, and I've got you a gift certificate for some free drinks here. They are going to be at, if I'm not mistaken, all of the West Lauderdale football home games. Also, I was talking with the movers and shakers there at Fizz and Sips. They're going to be set up at the Bailey Haunted Firehouse next month, which, of course, we will have your tickets for that, as we always do here on Q101. And they are going to be at the Lean on Me Jubilee, third annual Lean on Me Jubilee, which is happening this Saturday. We're going to be there live as well, too. The suicide prevention event, third year in the making, happening at the Max, running from 9 until 2. And our friends from Fizz and Sips will be there. So you can win trivia today, get some free Fizz and Sips, and then you can recoup it coming up on Saturday. 601-693-4101 is our number. Here is today's afternoon trivia question. I think this checks out with everyone. 59% of people say that just going here stresses them out. Where is it? 601-693-4101. 59% of people say that

0: just having to go here stresses them out. Now, considering where we're at in the geographical United States and the stuff that we do and the things that we're involved in, we might not go here as often as some other people go, as far as larger cities, or if there's a lot of movement, if you've got family that's far away, you might not be going here a whole lot. I haven't been here since like last summer. What does that say about my life? I don't know. Is it sad? Who knows? 59% of people say that going here just stresses them out because there's a time that you got to be there, but then you need to be here there early and you got to check on this, and then you got to make sure you got enough time to allocate for that. And then if there's any delays, 601-693-4101. 59% of people say that going here stresses them out, just going there. 601-693-4101 for some free fizz and sips. Let's head over to the phone lines. Hey, Q101, what's your guess? Hello, Q101.
1: Oh, what?
0: You're live on the air. You got a guess? I get... 601-693-4... I guess maybe you're not familiar with how contesting works on the radio, is that I ask the question, and then I'll answer... You give me the right answer, and then it's simple. Hey, Q101, what's your guess?
2: Is it airports?
0: Why, yes, it absolutely is. Yeah, who are we talking to?
2: Osani.
0: Osani, is that what you said?
2: Osani.
0: You got to spell that for me.
2: It's Ashani.
0: Ashani. All right, Osani, but not. You don't really pronounce the H. Osani minus the H in it.
2: Oh no, it is H. So like Osani.
0: Ashani. So it's like Ashanti, but without the T.
2: Without the T.
0: Okay, yeah. All right, there we go. Got it. Third time's a charm. Ashani, you're right. Where are you calling from?
2: I'm calling from Pine Hill, Alabama.
0: You know, funny story, Pine Hill. I spent a couple of years of my life growing up over in Pine Hill. I went to Thomas Hill High School, so I know where you come. Where do you go to school at over there in Alabama?
2: I went to Thomas Hill High School, too.
0: You went to Thomas Hill? What year did you graduate?
2: 2022.
0: Okay, so I graduated back in 07, but you are a Thomasville Tiger, too. How about that? Shout out to Thomasville. Yeah. Well, Ashani, you got it. That's absolutely right. 59% of people say that just going to an airport stresses them out. I got you some free fizz and sips. Hold on the line so I can get some information from you, but do the radio thing and tell everyone who made you a winner today.
2: Q101.
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5: 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East

Mississippi, Western Alabama. We've hit near 100, but it feels like it's up to about 106 or so. Throughout the rest of the day, there could be a stray pop-up shower storm, but a lot of us will just stay hot and dry with more mid and upper 90s the rest of the week. I'm meteorologist Matt Standridge.

The Goo Goo Dolls on Q101, your hit music connection with Gaga, who is a mama now. Her and her fiance, Polanski, welcomed their new baby recently. We don't know yet if it's a boy or a girl.

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and 3 for the West Lauderdale Knights thus far in the 2026 season. Not looking to repeat that this Friday when Union comes into the Kingdom. We got the game 6:30 on Q.

Q101, Taylor Swift and Travis Kelce have bought a house right outside of Kansas City. They better slow down spending that money. They are just newlyweds.

0: Ryan in with you, and I am still not ready for beach season, even though it's coming to an end. Coming out, we will take a look at your local weather forecast. Weather should be fine this Saturday for the third annual Lean On Me Jubilee suicide awareness and prevention event that will take place at the Max from 9 until 2. There's something for everybody. Bounce House is one of my favorite pastimes. All different types of things, food and art vendors, live entertainment, a petting zoo. They've all different types of educational resources. This is the third annual Stronger Together Loop. They'll do the walk there with the Stronger Together Foundation. And, of course, we'll be hanging out there live as well. You can register for the 5K and the fun run through the Lean On Me Jubilee Facebook page. And, you know, it's been a relatively quiet hurricane season, Atlantic hurricane season. Normally by this time of year, I think they say that we've typically had three named storms. We have zero as of now, which ain't nobody mad about. However, El Nino is slowing up the Atlantic hurricane season, which is good for us now. But on the back end of that could be really, really bad going into winter. There are some meteorologists that are already forecasting and looking at models saying that we're going to have a winter colder than we have in over 100 years. And not just cold, but talking about wet, freezing, rain, ice, really, really bad stuff in late December and early January. Hopefully, these will all just be forecasts that might not come to fruition, but it is already making headlines that the Atlantic hurricane season being slowed up by El Nino is going to turn into an unusually cold, wet, and nasty winter for us here down south.
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5: It is a hot, steamy Monday out there around eastern Mississippi, western Alabama. We've hit near 100, but it feels like it's up to about 106 or so. Throughout the rest of the day, there could be a stray pop-up shower or storm, but a lot of us will just stay hot and dry with more mid and upper 90s the rest of the week. I'm meteorologist Matt Standridge.
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1: Right smack dab in the middle of your Coors Light drive at 5, powered by Magnolia Beverage, about 19 minutes after the hour. Still piping 95 degrees out there. Coming up, Matt Standridge will fill you more in on what's happening weather-wise this week as we gear up for a big weekend of not only high school football. Your West Lauderdale Knights still looking for their first win of the season. They'll be hosting Union at the Kingdom on Friday. We'll have that coverage at 6:30. But on Saturday, big day, the third annual Lean On Me Jubilee for suicide awareness and prevention. This has been an event that we've been a part of since the inauguration of it several years ago. It's something for everyone at the Max from 9 until 2. You can register for their 5K and fun run over on their Lean On Me Jubilee Facebook page. They've got a petting zoo, live entertainment, food, art vendors, bounce house is one of my favorite things, and that's all happening at the Max. Free event coming up on Saturday with the third annual Lean On Me Jubilee. If you want to sign up for that 5K or get more information, Lean On Me Jubilee is over at Facebook.
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4: Meridian weather. This evening, watch out for a very stray shower or thunderstorm, super hit or miss. Not everyone will get wet. But if you do get wet, it'll cool you off, but it will be very humid out there. We'll fall to the 70s, clear skies tonight, and upper and mid-90s expected the rest of the week with a lot of sun. I'm meteorologist Matt Standridge. 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

always grateful for you choosing to connect with your Hit Music Connection Q101 for well over 45 years now. I am Ryan. Wrapping up the Coors Light Drive at 5. Thanks to Magnolia Beverage. That is a wrap for me, too. Cannon is in next. It's new Noah Kahn.

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1: It's Cannon. Brian's on the hunt for some food. What are you in the mood for, man?
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1: We've been talking about nothing but food. I wonder if I continue this food conversation with Akon when he's here. He throws a Jollof festival in Atlanta every year. That's like an African rice.

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